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1: Receive your response. 2040, 378 Turner Road, Harrison Township. It's going to be a 27-year-old unknown status. This is calling in. He's in relocation. He's reported one of his workers is having a possible heart attack or cardiac episode. Slumped over. Not a week we're talking. There are two individuals on scene. Unable to contact with them. 378 Turner Road.
0: Receive. Can you speak to ESP that way?

0: Medic 1105 from Bedford County.
1: Good.
0: The caller is now on scene. He is stating that the patient is awake and screaming, that he might have potentially got some drugs from the last job site he's on, potentially overdosing. We are going to contact State Police again.
1: Tracy.

0: 1105 from Mesa County.
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0: Per the caller, he snorted some type of narcotic.
1: Say that again?
0: He snorted some sort of narcotic and he's been drinking.
1: Received. Did you get an ETA on PSP?
0: Not get an ETA, but I do know that they are in.
1: Received.
0: 24-9.

0: Shawnee 23 to Bedford County.
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0: I'll be out of service.
1: Where are you, Bob? 2051.

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0: Apparently the patient just snorted a second round and there's also no Narcan available.
1: Did you get an ETA yet?
0: I had to get one out of him. 2053.
1: Three C's.

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0: 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Can you do 5 minutes?
1: 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Also, the patient now has shallow breathing and is gasping.

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1: 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Female is to be shaking with rapid breathing. 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
2: 1209, go ahead.
0: Hey, we're going to be seen here soon. We're heading to UPMC Bedford. Patient was this time. So I'm trying to see where you guys are at.
2: We are 6 minutes away from patient.
0: That's received. We'll meet you out on Route 915. How about, are you near Thomas's garage in Hopewell? It's right on the curve on 915 after you go over the bridge.
2: The big blue building?

0: 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Can you repeat?
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0: I'm sitting on Stone Row Road at 9:15, waiting on you guys.
1: That's received. We'll be there in about 3 minutes.

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0: We're rendezvous point with Unit 12, and we are now en route to UPMC Bedford.
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0: Were you guys able to get a plate on that black car you advised me about?
1: Yeah, we accidentally attached you to the...

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2: Unit 16, Booker still needed Charlie response. 1460 Enid Mountain Road, Broadtop Township for chest pain.

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0: 816, you have a crew with 24 of the seat, 48 to the hull. 816, you have a crew.
1: 464-year-old female, alert breathing. Having some pain. Doesn't have a history. No aspirin available. She did take two aspirin. That's 1-6-0 Enid Mountain Road. You have 16 with a crew with

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0: Keisha, Ralph.
1: 16-0, you're en route. 0720-1960, Enid Mountain Road, top township. 54-year-old female, consciously breathing, complaining of chest pain. Negative history, chest pain. No aspirin.
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0: 7, your due Charlie response. Unit 11, your due Charlie response. 217 Donnie Humana Road, Greystone Court. For a sick person.
1: Bedford, acknowledge.
0: Can you acknowledge 721?
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1: Five, your respondent 723, 217 Donnie Manor Road, Greystone Court, at 114. You have an 81-year-old male. He's conscious and breathing, not fully alert. Nursing on scene stated that he's trying to hit her. He's not acting right. 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It's 217 Donnie Manor Road, Greystone Court, apartment 114.
0: Received.

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1: 8 minutes out.
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0: 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I did give poor baby aspirin so far. 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
1: copy that. 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
0: Are they passing the bus garage?
2: Unknown.
0: So there'll be a bus garage on your left. You're coming up over. You're coming up Union Mountain. 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
2: We're at the intersection of Long Trail and Bunker Hill.
0: You're behind. Come out the wrong way.
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1: Self
0: and 5 are transporting one man from Blair County Jail to Bedford County Jail, 30 mile 17. Correction, it's a female.
1: Received. 4 and 5 transporting one female, Blair to Bedford, start 17, time 10:44.

0: 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Myself and Honor at 149 Frog Eye Road in Hyman on the civil.
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0: 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I'm Lodge 6-5.
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0: 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S21 is my office.
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0: County 1601. I have 27 into the hall, correct?
1: That's correct, and you also have the on the scene.
0: I should see, thank
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1: 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You have 1670 and 1624 to the system only.

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0: 6001, be advised, us nor medical command can hear you on either patch.
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0: Received 78-year-old male, diabetic emergency, 45 blood sugar, raised to 48 after 15 grams of instant glucose, comfort measure only, will likely be a refusal to transport. Time now, 1423.
1: Address is County.

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1: 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You can put codes through 8.
0: Received 608 Spring, Saxton, codes through 8, 1425.

0: Medic 1104 is responding.
1: Medic 1104, you're responding to 4271 Business 220, going to the roadway in, room 111 in the rear. A male in his 40s, having problems with chest pain. He's conscious at the time of the call. Had a history of heart attack back last year in September. 4271 Business 220, room 111 in the rear.

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0: You can just clear.
1: Restator clear 1427. Saxton 10 from Valley County.
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1: Toll center.
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1: S5.
0: Myself and seven, are we from the jail?
1: Appreciate 5 and 7 clear, 439.

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0: Probation 2, Burke County. 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

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Received 1640.

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0: 10 Bedford County.
1: Very good.
0: Bedford, could we respond to 201 South Richard Street, Bedford Borough, 4 Bedford Apartment, fall patient. We're going to have 11 responding shortly. Going to be apartment 103.
1: Received, I'll be en route. Is it just a fall at this time?
0: That's affirmative, sir.

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1: 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She's laying in an uncomfortable position. Conscious alert. No obvious injuries. 201 South Richard Street, the Fort Bedford Inn Apartments, apartment 103.
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0: 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We'll be in service.
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0: You can show all that's clear from that. We'll locate the individual.
1: Received. All units clear. Unable to locate the individual. 1756. Saxon, can you contact communications when you get a
0: Yes, sir.

0: Got from Everett 3. Everett 3. Maryland OLN when ready. Please go ahead. 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
1: Received. 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

Effort 3, Beaufort County. Got it. Owen comes back to Douglas Weatherly, registered Flintstone, Maryland.

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2: 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Going to be a disorderly conduct. 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
0: 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We are taking a call for a full patient. Going to be dispatched momentarily. 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

0: I-15-4 will be going to this patient. What's the information regarding this patient?
1: 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Saxon is on scene. Patient fell out of their car getting out, injured their back and left knee.
0: Do you have an age on the patient?
1: Caller is a 72-year-old female, conscious, breathing normally.
0: Okay, it's received. Thank you.
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0: 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What's the status on EMS?
1: Section 10, EMS have acknowledged the call. They're currently out to their station.
0: Ten four.
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1: Bridge 15-02, responding 1840. This is going to be at the Martin General Store. 70-year-old female call patient complaining of back and knee pain. She's conscious of alert.
0: Received.

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Myself, 4, 7, and 9 will be 10-7. Have a good evening. S 4, 5, 7, and 9, out of service. You as well, 1843.

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